0: Drop dead. Olivia Rodrigo recently held her first festival that she was in charge of, and it looked phenomenal. You can check it out on her social media. Texas and Black Eyed Boy is on the way after Jason Mraz, and I'm yours.
1: 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I tried to be chill, but you're so hot that

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2: 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I think that gets you through being a military spouse. You're always on the move. You've got to get to know people quite quickly.
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Casio, D, Ray, and T-Bone block Europe there. One last one here, and then we're going to catch up with Forces News' Calvin Harris and Disciples. How deep is your love?

shit, watch the stuff I post. Come on, man. Say I'm turning big girls into pros. Come on, man. They say I get groupies at my shows. Come on, man.